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1: Ask for money and get advice. Ask for advice, get money twice. I'm from the dirty, but that Chico nice. Y'all call it a moment, I call it life.

0: Wiemy, że macie rzeczy do powiedzenia. 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Messenger, Insta, WhatsApp. Nasza strona.
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3: You made her catch you?
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3: With who?
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0: 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This is the summer controller. Drake from Canada. Beanie Man from Jamaica. The one you murder.
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Rewind. 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Rewind. Rewind selector. Rewind. Rewind selector. Rewind. Rewind.

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When the crowd say bow, selector. 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When the crowd say bow, selector. 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When the crowd say bow, selector. 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When the crowd say bow. Rewind. When the crowd say bow, selector. Rewind. When the crowd say bow, selector. 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

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I'm up in the party. I'm glad that I got you, and it's alright. You got you a partner, and 'cause

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1: 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A freak like me just needs infinity.